0: Kazım Overall.
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2: What's up, y'all? This is John Legend.
0: İlk konuştuğum dem kalıda tabi talking to the best in the world, and there ain't no skylocking. Yo yo, this is Sean Paul.
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Every time my heart is beating, I can feel the recipe. I wonder if my day is coming, blame it on the entropy. My blood is pumping, I can see the end is right in front of me. Don't take

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Oh my, my, oh my, my love. I take one look at you, you're taking me out.

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0: 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Just the best in the walking, there ain't no skylocking. 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
1: 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Nobody else make me feel like.
2: Don't nobody else make me feel like. Yeah. 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Don't nobody else make me feel like. 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

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Yeah. 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

24 não dá para desligar. 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

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This will be a shining hour, calm and happy and bright. 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
0: In corner thing, them call it Dirty Boy Talking. Do the best in the walk, and there ain't no skylocking. 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

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Rádio M24.